0: 12, 15 minutos.
1: La Buenísima 91.7 en radio.
2: Played on the music industry. It's making them think that we didn't exist.

0: 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And I hope he is not in there with his new girl.
1: Oh, the ratchet skank.
0: I know, that's what I said. She ain't this fly.
1: See you soon.
0: Bye. Hurry up.

0: in a 5-year relationship. He was obsessive, jealous, controlling.
1: And find everything that was wrong.
2: He didn't care about